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Are you ready to hear this up? Let's go.

0: datang, penduduk kami, merindang kita, ndak kalak jelungan, ndak kalak leju, merindang kita, nintiang hari, nintiang jam. 101.3
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1: Yes, the Muffin Man who lives in a dreary land, said Mrs. Darby. Oh yes, I know that Muffin Man, said Mrs. Smith knowingly. Moral of the story, share useful information with your friends.
0: Landia berjaku.
2: 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Kebolehan mengawal emosi.
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